0: Four, six, six, six, six.
1: 156.
0: I'll be out of 503 South Humboldt, lot 6, follow up to case 26-81.
1: 10-9, the case number, please.
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0: 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It's going to be a red Dodge Journey. He's going to advise if she leaves.
1: 7, sir.
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1: 1 minute. 7-3, I'm on 281, passing 30. I'll be there in about 4 minutes.
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0: 342, traffic 332.
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1: Miracle.
2: Hoisington EMS, respond to 461 West 5th Street, 461 West 5th. Have a 38-year-old female having a severe asthma attack. Timeout 1944, hang on a bit, 14.
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1: 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RP advised the patient has used her rescue inhaler twice. 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She is conscious.
0: That's affirmative.

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1: 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You're on the female half, 27, place on card.
0: 10-4, her 27 is on the card as well as the RP.
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0: That's 10-4.
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1: 340.
0: This is 340. I have a 911 hang up. 2205, 20, correction, 2205, 27th, 220, 527th is an abandoned call. 1077 on callback, left voicemail.
1: Tempo.

0: Dispatch 334. I have a driving complaint near the Graybend Cemetery North, 51014 24th Street. RP advised there's a juvenile on a motorbike swerving in and out of traffic.
1: We can take that.
0: Ten four, juvenile's last seen headed east home.

0: Is that 156?
1: 156.
0: Holding a follow-up, RP versus Cynthia. 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
1: Jeff, or if you could, go ahead and transfer to my 21.
0: Temporary contact.

0: 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Stand by for callback.
1: Seven three, I'm right here.
0: All off-duty group and fire EMS respond to your station, structure fire in the county. Repeating, all off-duty group and fire EMS respond to your station, structure fire in the county.

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1: 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12-14, 10-4. 12-14, 10-4. 12-14, 10-4. 12-14, 10-4. 12-14, 10-4. 12-14, 10-4. 12-14, 10-4. 12-14, 10-4. 12-14, 10-4. 12-14, 10-4. 12-14, 10-4. 12-14, 10-4. 12-14, 10-4. 12-14, 10-4. 12-14, 10-4. 12-14, 10-4. 12-14, 10-4. 12-14, 10-4. 12-14, 10-4. 12-14, 10-4. 12-14, 10-4. 12-

0: 12-2 dispatch, I'll be responding.
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0: 12-32, same traffic.
2: 10-4. Dispatch, fire units, you can disregard LEO on scene as advising it's a smoker.
3: 7-3, I was direct, 10-24.
4: That's affirmative. Are they saying that it doesn't need, it's not burning or anything, it doesn't need checked out?
2: 7-3-10-4, also I'm taking a driving complaint, third party from Stafford County, still gathering further gold passenger car, unknown complaint as of this time.
3: 10-4, I'll be around.

0: 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So they're advising all fire units can disregard, correct?
1: That's affirmative.
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1: This is 7-3, additional information reference driving complaint. The complaint was it was passing unsafely, driving at a high rate of speed. It was last seen northbound from K-19 on 281 approximately 5 minutes ago.
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3: 7-3, I was direct.
4: Good.
0: Made contact with the juvenile. Pulling the keeper off of 24th. 1024.
5: Golf at 6, dispatch.
1: Golf 56, Jim. Go ahead.
5: Reference my follow-up. I'm 1024 for now. Reference my animal complaint. The animal has been relocated. And reference my animal bite. I will be out at EDH.
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2: 7-1, dispatch.
1: 7-1.
2: 10-24, what was the location of the structure fire?
1: The reported location was 62 Northeast 21 Road. 77 advised that it's a smoker. Shootout the 29th at this time.
2: 10-4.

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0: 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For the 147, Kansas 189, 1 Adam, King Zebra, Sonora Rich, Heavy Blazer.
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0: Okay, 215 is Florida Gulf mailing route to TJ. Start mileage last three is 444. Choose back to 52 for the 29. My 1015 time and 27 for the subject. 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
1: Kansas, a portion to Frank Mary. 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Looks like he's changing his tire.
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1: It's 77, go ahead.
2: It's 77 dispatch. I'm 1023 CJ. 80 mileage, last rate is 446.
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0: 371. Have an RP advising. He is in the Walmart employee parking lot. Needs an officer to come take pictures of his vehicle. It's going to be reference case 26-968. He'll be in a red Dodge Ram.
1: 10-1.

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0: So 71, have reported a calf out West K4, Northwest 120 Avenue. It's going to be a black calf with a red and orange ear tag. We'll be attempting to find the owner.
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0: 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Dispatch 71 made contact with Gene Stoss. They're en route home from Hayes. Okay. ETA approximately 45 minutes.
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0: Dispatch 73, you have a subject being released from CJ requesting to speak with the deputy reference pressing charges for criminal trespass. Route's going to be 77-15.
1: Okay, now you're last.
0: With the subject is going to be 77-15 from earlier. He's at CJ waiting to be released.
1: Okay.
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0: 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It's going to be just north of K4.
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1: 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I'm waiting to see if we'll bring her to the door.
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3071 traffic for 18. We have permission to enter to look. 10-4. Give me code 4, going in by yourself. That's 10-4. They're going to unlock the back door to check another room. I guess entry is from the back. Do you want to go in through there? 10-4.

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1: Good.
0: 379.0.
1: 10-4. Additionally, the take confirmation is on your card with a telephone number to contact. They have a few more questions. Dispatch 328.
2: 328.
1: Only a juvenile complaint. Veterans Park near the ball fields. RP's advising there's juveniles playing ball in the parking lot. He's afraid they're going to hit his vehicle.
2: 320 dispatch. 10-4, near 318.
1: 10-4 dispatch, 318, were you direct?
3: I'm direct.
0: 371 dispatch, can you contact that 21 in transfer line?
1: Would you like me to contact the PD or the female caseworker?
0: Whichever one requests a contact.

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1: 318.
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0: I was 1077 with the caseworker. I did leave a voicemail.
1: 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I changed the cards outside agency. 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
0: 10-4.

Craven EMS, respond to 1446 18th Street, 1446 18th Street. Have a 68-year-old male, shortness of breath, timeout 22-24, correction 22-44, hail and power one.

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Dispatch 33, I believe we're on 1021 with the transient subject that Dave Schitt had spoken with. He's requesting to speak with you. He's stating he's at the church across the street from the hospital, but he's mapping at St. John's Catholic Church, 5th and Main. Tesla.

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0: 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The transient subject, he's asking if a deputy can transport the subject to Great Bend.
1: 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Yeah, go ahead.

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0: Have a possible burglary in progress. 5926 Eisenhower Avenue, apartment 61. The alarm was, the burglar was called in by the alarm company advising the subscriber had hit their medical alarm and told them a different address. The GPS was coming from this address. Hail and

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1: 328.
0: Holding a threats. There is additional information in CAD, or you can 21.
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1: 71. 77.
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0: Holding a request for a check welfare, 827 Pine Place, RP advised, X-half, made SIG 3, SIG 4 comments, would like him checked on.
1: 320 dispatch 10-4, you can give that to 318, believe he's clear.
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2: I'll be right.

0: Fury to dispatch. Are you still at 1025, the RP?
1: That's a negative. Would you like me to recontact and transfer?
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0: Dispatcher 18, have RP on the line requesting to report a theft that occurred at 1302 Fry. Requesting to speak on 21, code 4 to transfer.
1: 10-4.

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0: In reference to this phone call, RP advised it occurred in Elmwood. I'm still 1025 with her on the phone. You need to transfer over to Elmwood so she can make a report.
1: If you'll just have her call back in, we'll transfer.
0: 10-4.

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0: 156, have RP versus Margaret on 21. Can be referenced with that that occurred in Ellenwood. Unsure the exact address, code for a transfer.
1: 10-4.

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0: RP is advising that theft occurred at 1302 Fry. She's requesting an officer stop by. That'll be 1024.
1: Dispatch
2: 318, were you 10-4 direct on 156's traffic?
0: 10-4, I'll be en route.

7344. Be 44, mile marker 1. Yeah, stand by. Mile marker 137, K-156, New Mexico 28, Charles George George, Paul 98.

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1: 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Other county units checking, 77.
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1: 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It's a truck pulling a trailer. It's blue tires, shooting sparks everywhere.

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1: 73. 82, 91, 93. 91. 86. 86.
0: 156, 283.
2: 156.
3: 283.
0: County units code 4302.

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0: 82,
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0: 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County units code 4, 502.

0: Please hold 93.
1: Seven, sir.
0: Just a 73, I have a check subject. The transfer from Stafford County mapping is showing Southeast 70 Road.

0: 73 and 1022, he's going to be on the Stafford County side.
1: 10-4. I'm on South 81 at 40 Road. What do they got?
0: It's going to be at the county line, and they're northeast 80th Avenue on the curve. RP advisory came up on a subject who was laying in the roadway asleep.
1: 10-4, they're okay with it. I can go down there and check on them.
0: 10-4, I'll call them back and confirm that.

Graybon EMS, Station 2, respond to 1052 Warner Road, 1052 Warner Road. Had a 27-year-old male advising he just had a tonsillectomy and is now bleeding from the mouth. Timeout, 542 NLR, 41.

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0: 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It's going to be a middle-aged male that was laying in the roadway. He is breathing, seems somewhat agitated and disoriented, but not injured. The original RP is still on scene and still on 21 of Stafford County.
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0: Made contact with the first of Thomas. He advised he was trying to shut his son off. It was accidental. He provided the address, 2911 Morton Street. 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
0: Information only. The caller's mapping at 319 Hubbard, not on Morton. Correction, 313 Hubbard.
1: 2-4.

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0: 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They would like an outside agency report, if you wouldn't mind.

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0: Reference your subject on South 281. Correction. County line at 90 Avenue, the Michael subject that you had contact with this morning to speak to you again. Is it okay if I transfer?
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0: Transfer.
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Chosen route TDH for a transfer over to Great Bend. 157 affirmative.

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Male subject bleeding from the tonsillectomy yesterday. Timeout 728 hours.

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0: That's my 371.
1: 371?
0: 371, the railroad crossing at 24th and K96. We've gotten 3 911s and 2 other calls about the arm being down and no lights, and now traffic is swerving around to go around the...
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0: and Whiteside and Hutch, southbound with Kansas 0712, Adam Frank Henry on a white Ford Ranger.

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Wichita Sales Units, I've reported a service render, correction. I have a driving complaint, westbound K96, 259. Westbound K96 is the 259. It's a gray Peterbilt hauling hay. RP advised, it says unit 22 on it. No tag visible. RP advised, tailgating, driving on the shoulder. Unable to maintain lane. It's located, make your own case, 8-14 hours.

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1: 320.
0: Jackson, 2115 Jackson, have Reno County deputies inquiring if we had contact with 28 at that location. Reporting, not NNCIC is stolen, but they're inquiring.
1: This is 328 dispatch, not that I know of. My shift didn't last night.
0: Ten four.

0: 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Sure.
1: Hey, Zero.
0: I'm Danny.
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0: Got to maintain routing.
1: 371 Tinkle.

0: 197, what's wrong? Metro has 33. I put the VIN of the vehicle that I'm out with in the call.
1: 10-4. 195, what's wrong?
2: 284, 1024.
3: 184,
1: 10-4. I'll be 79 over to the Metro, and I heard there's still 33 traffic, is that correct?
2: That's 10-4.
1: 10-4, I'm getting off the turnpike to Southwest Tall on monitor, but I'll be over to the Metro. Do they need anything?
2: 10-4, 831.
0: 296, which stall 44?
2: 296.
0: U50 at the 236 westbound. It's going to be a white Ford pickup pulling a stock trailer. I'll get you a 28 momentarily.
2: Dispatcher 28. 296-1044, U50 236 westbound. I'm trying to pull in a stock trailer, 831.
4: 328.
0: 296, Wichita. Arizona trailer 28 is going to be Tom 83146.
5: 328, holding a 1047 University of Kansas Orthopedic 911 open line. Nobody actually called. We just hear them talking in the background.
4: 10-4, you can start. 318.
0: 197, Wichita.
2: 197.
5: 10-4, dispatcher 18, 10-4 direct.
0: Metro's release 33, I'll be switching back to that tower, thank you.
2: Copy direct. 10-4, 30.
5: 10-4.
4: 328, dispatch. In reference to that outside agency assist, you can show me 1024.
6: 284, dispatch.

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1: Go ahead.
0: Reference the University of Kansas Orthopedic Group, 1514 K96 Highway, the 911 open line. I made contact back advising the incident that they were apparently talking about was yesterday. There's no accident. She believes her watch calls and she didn't know it. There's no problem. No distress noted.
1: 10-4, 10-24.
0: 10-4.

0: 296.
1: Oklahoma, Nora, Edward, 0244 on a white independent.

0: 206, Victor Tony, return to Vegas, 119, Ford F-350, expiring 2027, last week, Henry, out of Oklahoma. And what state was the first tag out of?
1: The first 28 was out of Arizona, and then I've also added a Utah 27 to the tag.

0: 2963 did return valid and negative. 27 returns a valid class D David, last of Mary. Expiring 2032, negative and citizen.
1: 10-4, thank you.
0: 838.

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1: Ten four, just hold it for next block.
0: Yeah.
2: Crossing's been disabled. You can show me 24.
0: 371, 10-4.

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0: 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I'm going to get 62.
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2: 60.
1: Where are you 10-4 on that call?
2: 10-4. Address was 461 Southeast 60, correct?
1: That's 10-4, 461 Southeast 60 Avenue.

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2: 62. 60.
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2: 10-4.
1: Three, four, two, four.

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0: Northbound 135 at 23 with Nebraska X-ray, X-ray Victor 766. V1014 with them to the truck stop for expired medical card.

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1: 284. Ten four.

0: 284, is this the Adrian subject from yesterday?
1: 10-4.
0: 10-4.
1: Two twenty-seven. 254-14, Texas, Williams, Zebra, 7404, behind a black Wagoneer. Three forty, 10-4.
2: Twelve fifty-two, dispatch will be on scene. 227-10-44, 254-14, tag returns negative, 2025 Jeep, firing 2027 to EN Holdings 908.

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1: Good.
0: Did you copy 284's traffic?
1: That's 10-4.
0: 10-4, I believe you're in Watkins northbound to St. Now.
2: 340, dispatch. 10-4. 10-24.
0: 340, 10-4.
1: 10-4. Good.
3: 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He's been trespassing in 22.
1: 10-4. Break 69 dispatch 10-24.
0: 10-4.
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1: Yeah,
0: 1700 block of Butler Road. Vale, Kansas, 5063. Attaboy, Sam. Maroon Chevy.

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0: 6'2", she's advising, come north. She's out with the Humane Society. Just come further north.
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0: Driver is placed out of service at the quick trip for the medical card on 1024.
1: 1049-13.
2: Caribbean EMS 399. Correction, 395. Southwest 10 Road. 395. Southwest 10 Road. Have a sick person. RP advised he doesn't feel well and he does not have his medications. Timeout
3: 0913. 1254.
2: Permanent.
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0: This is 69. 69, 395 Southwest 10 Road, 395 Southwest 10 Road. Have EMS respond to that location. RP advised he doesn't have his meds. He doesn't know what's going on. Very confused. We asked him if there was a theft of his medicine. He's advising no, but he's very confused. Don't know if it's a medical or what kind of situation they have there.
1: 10-4.

0: 1253 to dispatch. Could you revise the number on the address?
1: The RP is advising his address is 395 Southwest 10 Road. Mapping is showing he's in between units C and D. Well, he's going to be D David, possibly.
0: 1253, that's affirmative.
2: Twelve fifty two
0: will be out at KU Men.
1: 1252 affirmative.
2: I'm back on this channel and out at the Sumner County Jail.
3: 10-4-19.

0: 62. Just for our notes, did the Humane Society pick up the dogs?
1: Step 4, the Humane Society has the dogs. They're going to attempt to find the owner. They'll contact when they do find the owner.
0: Timberlinks.

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2: 10-4.
1: 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Be back in house.
3: You're on Great Wind Fire. Can you repeat?
0: 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We've made patient contact.
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0: 1024.
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295 Wichita, 44. Northbound 135, 23 with Maine, 540-9495.

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1: CNS 295 1044 135 23 northbound. Break 450 Service Center.
2: Charleston, dispatch.
0: Eastbound 50 at the 203, truck and trailer to Texas, 190, Sam Boy, 148.
3: Charleston.
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1: CNS 450, 1044, service center, eastbound U50 at the 203, break 127, 44.
2: I think that's negative at this time.
3: Timber. Dispatch 69.
4: 69, dispatch, 10-4 direct, 10-4.
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0: 69.
1: Have a driving complaint possible, 1046. RP's advising the subject is very frequently 1046. Last seen on 10th Street in Great Bend, eastbound. It's going to be a 2015 or 2016 GMC quad cab, silver in color. Advised he would go south on 281 to the 2 mile and then east, possibly in route 265, southeast 160 Avenue. She's fairly confident he's 1046. She's not behind the vehicle this time.
0: 69.
2: Three forty, dispatch 1024.
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0: 254, Wichita 1044.
1: 254.
0: 254, 181 westbound, Kansas disabled. Adam, Adam, Sam, 255, panel light BMW.
1: Two fifty four, 1044, 54, 181 westbound.
2: Kansas Richards, negative 957. 296 Wichita 44. 296. U 54 is a 170 eastbound. Commander gray Dodge Durango. Got a temporary tag, but it's unreadable.
1: 296-1044, U 54, 170 eastbound, and unreadable. Tag 957.
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0: Reference, got a complaint. Did you check 27?

69. It is a restricted Class C. Also a restricted Class A ignition interlock corrective lenses, reference to 46. There's a total of 7 entries related to 1046.

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0: 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Southbound 135 at 25 with a code 2 who looks distraught. I'll get you a 28.
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1: 295.
0: Is there a motorist assist available that could come up and assist?
1: Negative. We don't have a motorist assist out today in Wichita.
0: Timberlands.
1: 10:20.
0: Go ahead.
1: 248 was asking, he's got some tools if you needed. He was asking what you needed.
0: Well, she's got some unknown mechanical issues going on. I was going to see if you could possibly get a ride to the airport, but that's all right. We'll make arrangements.
1: 10:42.

0: Yes, that's 340.
1: 340.
0: 340. You have a follow-up. 1025 on 21 right now. 1517 Odell, reference case number 967, code 4 to transfer.
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2: Approach stop 44.
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2: 54 at the 225, Bell of Kansas, 2672, Adam Henry David, White Chevy, straight from GMC.
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1: 254.
0: U-54, 181 westbound, Texas, X-ray link, and William, 4823, Piano Black, Nissan Sentra.
1: U-54, 44, 54 westbound at the 181, Texas, 28. Returns negative 2011 Mazda to 8 Adam out of San Antonio, expiring 9 of 26, 1030 yards.

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0: 10-4, you advise out of Texas. Ten four is showing you 44 at 21st in Cleveland, 28 returns negative on a 2 Roadway Motor Auto Sales out of Houston. 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
1: Correction
2: eastbound. Yeah, with Kansas. Edward 250028. Temporary check.
1: Five oh two, 1044. U-54, 227 eastbound, Tiger turns negative 11-2014, Shelby pickup 11-22.

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0: 54, which top 10, 4-4?
1: One oh five.
0: 101, 10, civil. 254, 160, eastbound, Arizona, 5, Sam Paul, David, Ocean Zebra, gray Toyota.
1: 40, 01, 10, Denver.
2: U-54, 160, eastbound. Arizona returns mega fields and 6 Toyota Avalon, expiring 9-26, left to deploy. 11:41.

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1: I'm 57 to dispatch.
0: 54 to 224 eastbound with Hook, Kansas. 1380 Adam Edward Robert Chevy.
1: 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We're en route back to station. 11-7 affirmative.

Flyby T-1044, UFC-1224, eastbound. Tag return span UF-2018, Chevy Spark. Expiring 2027, lots of people out of Wichita. 1143.

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2: It's southbound I 135 at the 26. There's two vehicles. 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
3: London, 1044, service render, southbound, 135 at the 26. Two vehicles, 1205.
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0: Bridge, Wichita, 1044. Jail 56146 East, Kansas 470, Adam Charles Lincoln, it's a black and color Ford Ranger.
1: Three 310-44, 156-146 eastbound. Tag returns negative.
2: Solo 7.
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0: 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Firing 9 of 26 lots of armor over.
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1: This is a 28 on the stranded vehicle. It's 9147, Adam Frank Victor. Repeating 9147, Adam Frank Victor it is. The Kansas State.

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0: 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Adam Frank Victor, Gray Honda.
1: So, 2-10-34-54-222.8 westbound, Kansas tag. Kansas returns negative on 2017 on a pilot, expiring 9 of 26, last of people, 12-10.

0: 1996, which is 44.
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0: U-54, the 161 eastbound with Louisiana 7899681 on a gray Ford Super Duty.
2: On 10-8, thank you.
1: Jennifer?
3: 296 1044 U-54, 161 eastbound, Louisiana tag. Returns negative 1211.
4: George Dole 27 MCT.

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0: 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I would need to make contact and transfer. Is that code 4?
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0: 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I'll be 1024.
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95, 1044, southbound 135 to 41, Tennessee tag. Tennessee returns negative on a 2026 Great Dane non-expiring to Premier Trailer Leasing, 1235.

0: 69 dispatch, 1044. Northeast 50 Avenue, Northeast 30 Road, Kansas, Autism Awareness 28, to George Robert. Should come back on a silver Volkswagen Jetta, unknown occupants.
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524-24-224-24.6 eastbound, Tapper turns negative, 2017 Honda Civic. Firing left of 26, left of W. Williams, 1237.

2 Silver South Churchyard. Southbound 135, the 33 was Tennessee portion 001489, Tom, truck tractor trailer.

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0: 218, what's your route, 1044? 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

0: 502-28, turn to the Valley Class C, last W. William, correct lenses.
1: All right.
0: 12 for Dylan.
1: 312, which stuff?
0: 312.
1: 1024 from there. I'm going to route to a 1047. Yoder and Red Rock. Sounds like the driver of one of the vehicles is running northbound, trying to flee the scene.
0: Ten four. 10-4.

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0: 1044,
1: Kansas City 101, main turn attack, 3-3, Wichita, 44. 3-3. 3-40, 2501 Railroad Avenue, south side of Stone Lake. Have a checked vehicle. RP reported a brown Jeep with no tag and windows broke. Southwest corner by the boat ramp.
0: Channel 56, 142 East, Arizona, 3 Charles Adam, 3-2 Henry, it's a gray color, Kia Sorento.
2: 316 dispatch, we'll be in half fast shortly.
1: 316, 10-4.
3: Eastbound. Tag returns some negative on a 2023 Kia Sportage 1302.

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0: 312 Wichita. We've located him. County's 1015 for multiple charges on the route to the accident location.
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1: 10-4-0, you can.
0: Correction, I'm sure restricted. Restricted was for failure to make required payments. I'm not showing an end date on the restriction.
1: For zero, you can't history.

0: 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There's no notes, no call.
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1: Three, 10-44, 16-136, eastbound, Missouri 10.

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0: 56, 138 East, Texas, Victor Gora Paul, 6144, flight and color Chevy pickup.

0: 383-1044-156-138 eastbound, Texas Tech. Texas returns negative on a 2022 Nissan expiring 10 of 26 to last of
1: My errors from Victor William Paul, 6144.

0: 254, Wichita 1044.
1: E-54,
0: 145 westbound New Mexico, Charles Frank Robert, John 61, Banner Ridge, Chevy Traverse.

254, 1044, 54, 145, westbound. Let's go tag. Tag turns negative on a 2025 Chevy. Expiring 12/26. Do last up while young. 1324 hours.

0: 312, which is on 44.
1: 401, Northeast 30 Road. Looks like New Mexico 28. Sam George Adam 412 should come back on a red Hyundai Elantra. Occupy times one.
2: 312,
3: 44. Take 30. U50 236, Michigan 50, Adam Paul X ray 6. It's on a black Chevy Traverse.
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0: 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So.
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1: Wichita 312, 27 last of 8, Adam, valid class, unknown class, it is valid though, expires 11 of 2028 from Detroit, Michigan, corrective lenses, negative
2: 29. That were nice.
3: 1355.
4: 150. 226, Wichita.
1: 226.
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1: 10-4, 1355.
0: 150, 1221 with RP 519 South Bismarck, Unit 16, reference threats, code for the transfer 221.
3: Okay.

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1: Two units, 102. One oh two ten four, 1359, break 329.
0: 10-8.
1: 329, 10-4, 1359.

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0: 1042.
1: 10-4, 1400. Wichita, 480. 480, 10-4, 1401.
0: 447, Wichita.
1: Eight. 10-4, 1401.
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0: 150.
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3: 10-4, I'll be in route on 1024, the phone call.
2: 10-4.
1: 384, which is all. 384.
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0: U-54, the 167 westbound with Kansas 195, Nora, Nora, Nora, on a black Buick Encore.
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1: 296, 1044.
0: U-54 in Marquette, Kingman, eastbound with Kansas, 162, Robert George Paul, on a black Kia Sportage.
1: 296, 1044, U-54, Marquette, Kingman, Kansas, 28.

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1: 185, 10, 44.
0: Northbound 35 at the 18, North Carolina, Victor Frank Charles, 4123, white Chevy.

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0: shot 185, 27 last to B-Boy. That was Class F Frank from Lee Summit, Missouri. Started 11 to 27, negative 10, 29.
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1: 254, the 174 westbound with Oklahoma, Robert William David, 883 on a gray Honda CRV.
0: 296, 1044, 254, 174 west, Oklahoma 28.

0: 296, which tall looks like we're going to be pulling into the John Deere parking lot, east side of Kingman.
1: 10-4, 28 negative on a 2019 Honda CRV, expires 11-27 at 1429.

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0: Out in the 300 block of east, correction, 300 block of Hickory for a parking complaint. Standby for 28.

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1: What's up, 300?
0: 1024.
1: 10-4, 15-10.
0: 77, so.
1: What's up, 77?
0: 1042, 2 and 3.
1: 10-4, 15-10.

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1: 7-4.
0: 7-5, I-135 at the 40 with Road Debris in the number one left. Number one lane, it's a tiger.
1: 7-4 with Road Debris, I-135, 40 north.

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1: Rochelle, 7-4.
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1: It'll be 16,000 southeast, or correction, 16,000 southwest, 190th. 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
0: 284, 550 West 10th, 550 West 10th. I have a commercial burglary alarm showing front door and living room motion. Would you like a second?
1: Negative.

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1: 150-509 North Humboldt, 509 North Humboldt. RP's at that location to be contacted. Reference neighbor spraying chemical, killing her grass.

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1: 372.
0: 372, KU Med. RP is advising her employee's vehicle was hit on the surgery side, on the north side of the street. It's going to be a white Volvo. RP is advising the employee is currently unavailable at this time. The RP is inside to be contacted on the surgery site.
1: 10-4.

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0: 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My motor's disabled. I'm 1024.

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0: 3444. 3-4. 854 to 161. Sorry, correction, 165. He's doing a truck inspection, no 28. So you're going to be pulled, or pulling a truck tractor.
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0: 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Can you change my location? I'll be at 113 West 6th.
1: Heifer.
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0: This flight's train 32. Holding a theft at Tractor Supply, 3709 8th Street, a trailer that was not returned when it was supposed to be.
1: Dispatch 150.
2: 150. Yeah, of course, hold it.
1: 10-4. Had a group of juveniles, public service. They're currently in front of 117 West B Boy, looking for a lost dog, requesting assistance when you're not from 6.
2: Yeah, we're all headed that way when I'm done here.
1: Okay, 10-4.

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1: 329.
0: I'm going to be en route to Pratt for a DRE request.
2: 150 dispatch.
3: 150.
1: 10-4 should be en route at 1540.
2: 1024 here. I'm going to be en route to 117 West B-Boy.
0: Can you use the Pratt Millie C as the location? I'm not sure what the address is.
3: Confirm 1025 with one of the owners now as well. No, kids, we're just walking in front of that address.
1: 10-4, I'll get it in the call for you here shortly.
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1: Dispatch 150.
2: Go ahead. 10-4, I believe it's going to be the one that's in the call, 303 South Oak in Pratt.
0: 10-4, thank you, I'm in route.
2: 10-4, 1547.
1: Second RP was at 212 East 5th, advising it's her son's dog. It's going to be a tan puppy. They're advising it stands about a foot tall,

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0: 54 at the 152 eastbound with Michigan. 4 Queen Queen, Nora 11, on a Honda CRV.
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0: I'll be
1: 10 inch true. I'm not true, Dave. 10-4, 15-49.

0: 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I'm 1024. Hospital admin should be calling back here soon with video footage. I'll be en route to the theft.
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0: 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US 5204 West, the Kansas 6570, Adam Mary Lincoln, should come back on a tan color Honda Odyssey.
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3: 1401 Wilson Street. Have a civil RP advised. He has a PFA against an individual who's driving by.
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0: 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Received a call from Convenient Care with reference a patient that went home after lab work, elevated troponin, elevated BMP, possible cardiac. They would like, doctor would like this patient transported. Timeout, 1606.
1: 1252 is responding.
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1: 332, be advised, we do have EMS en route to 5412 Apache, 5412 Apache Road. There is possibility of cardiac arrest at that location. EMS is en route to transport.
2: Dispatch 1252, again, this is called in by the doctor's office. 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
1: Tip 4 half burst of Austin requesting to speak to talk to officer reference, possible 1012, code for a transfer. Affirmative.
0: Tip
1: 4. 150 will be just a minute, that's page ambulance. Graving EMS. 2205 Harrison, 2205 Harrison. Have possible heart attack. Advised subject was passed out, sweating profusely,

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1: 1215 affirmative. 1210 responding units. RP is requesting silent run. We did advise them since it's cardiac that may not be possible.

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1: 12:53, that's first.
2: 372 dispatch, can you assign the next 52?
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2: 24.
0: 1:50, 150 transferring now.
1: Twelve 53, you'll be on scene.
0: 12:53, affirmative.
4: 3:32, dispatch, I'll be out on Harrison.
1: 12:10, dispatch, can I get a call back, please?
0: 3:32, 10:4. 12:10, affirmative.

0: talk to the Great Bend Fire Department personnel, respond to your stations, two cardiac calls in the city. Off duty, Great Bend Fire Department personnel, respond to your stations, two cardiac calls in the city. Timeout 1614.
1: Dispatch, I'll be out on Harrison.
0: 1202, affirmative.
1: 1210 is on scene as well.
0: 1210, affirmative.

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0: 1023, and it's going to be 303 South Oak.
1: 1046, 1020.

0: 150 dispatch. I'm 1024 at phone call. Go to show me out at Wolf Pond in reference to a parking complaint.
1: 10-4.

0: 384, what's up?
1: Dispatch 372.
0: 1202 dispatch. 372.
2: What's the last unit on the truth?
1: 1202. The 21 was a valid number, however, voicemail box was full, unable to leave a message.
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1: 10-4. 1202 for a minute.
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0: Which will be 1024, the rearmost vehicle without service or no lights. 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
2: .384, 1624.

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0: 3, if you're Wichita, 1044. Yes, 50 to 218 West, Nebraska, Boy David, Ida, 011, silver and color Honda Civic.
1: 383, 1044, you 50, 218 West, Nebraska, 28. 2027, go ahead on the 3rd.
0: Denver, final location, 5017.
1: 2027, can you 10-9, you are covered by another channel. 10-4, can you 10-9 the plate, you were covered by FKHP1.

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0: 383, did you have traffic?
1: That 217 is our final stop.
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Shot Saber, we saw units over Port of an Erratic Driver, K-96, 264 westbound, K-96, 264 westbound. Central County advised of a 2021 black crew cab Dodge, the temp tag, speeding and failing to maintain, entering Reno County. Located at Church Road, 1644.

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1: 10-4, I'm public service. I'm at 219. I have a dog in the 1100 block North Main attacking people. We'll be going to that first.
0: 10-4.

0: 284 dispatch.
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2: ACO is taking care of the dog complaint. Owner's en route to get the dog, and I'll be en route to the outside agency.
1: In reference to the address, Graven PD advises that's the address they have written down. Per our mapping, that one doesn't exist. We're still checking.
2: 10-4.

0: 284 dispatch, 200 block E6, only goes up to 220.
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0: 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There was a trailer parked across the street earlier this morning. There's nobody at the residence, and the trailer is gone.
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0: 284 dispatch, you can show me 24 for now. I'll be 1084 looking for it.
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0: I'm 1077. I have a phone number for the male half of that incident, but I think it's a Wi-Fi only number. If GBPD wants it, they can contact me.
1: 10-4, standby. 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
2: 1254, dispatch.
1: Go ahead.
2: 384, 44. 384, 744. Can you open a card for a flight transfer from the Air Force Team Ed? 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
3: 54, the 163, Kansas Temporary, Edward 269460. It's on a silver Ford Edge.
1: 10-4.
3: 384, 744, 54, 163, Kansas 28. Three 84, it's negative on a 2015 Ford Edge, last of that Frank, expires month 8, 17-1.

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0: Dispatch 372, have an RP for Sid Matthew on 21 requesting to report theft of his mail, Ada and Grant, apartment 325. Is it code for a transfer to you?
1: 10-4.

0: 218, what's your service on it?
1: What's your 218 service on it?
0: 54 at the 134 westbound. So I think it's pulling a camper. There's no visual 28.
1: What's your 218 for the 4 U, 54 134 westbound, pick up pulling a camper, unreasonable 1028, 724.
0: 218, what's your Arizona temporary Frank Henry Adams 7, Williams 7.
1: 724.

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2: 383 Wichita, 1044.
1: Wichita 38344.
2: K4 Chant 102 South via Black Escalade, pull U-Haul trailer. 29 U-Hauls, unknown state 0111. Tom Robert Lincoln.
1: Wichita 38344, K14 102 Southbound, pick up in a trailer, 7208.

0: 383, Wichita, 28 on a vehicle, Texas, homework, direction Tom George Robert, 2783.
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1: 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Wichita 383, 28, negative 29, 2019 forward, registered to left of Mary out of El Paso, expires 7 of 26, 1710.

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0: They're having some issues with their camper. I'm going to be here for a minute for traffic control.
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0: 372. It did not go through. Has calling restrictions and won't allow my call.
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0: 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I'll be back out of the range.
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0: Craven Fire Department personnel respond to McDonald's, 3307 10th, have report of the power line on the south side of the building sparking. We're contacting Wheatland also.
1: Okay, it's fine.
0: Awesome.

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1: Dispatch 340. 2212 Forest, 2212 Forest, have report of 3 juvenile runaways, unknown direction of travel, descriptions on the front of the card. Dispatch 372. 372. 310 on the call at McDonald's.
0: 10-4.
2: 12-10 dispatch, be on scene. I have a power line arcing. It's going to be a Wheatland issue. All units, you can probably return.

0: 12, 14 dispatch, meet Cleo Summit and Revac Station.
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0: 218, what's your 1044?
1: 218, 1044.
0: 54, 134 westbound, South Dakota, 6, Henry 6, 031.
2: 1215, 1253, send out.
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0: 340 dispatch, I'll be out at 15, or correction, 2212, force.
1: 10-4.

0: Walter, 6 dispatch.
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0: I'm 10-8, and I'll be 10-6 at the range.
1: 10-4.
2: Well, I'm 53, same traffic.
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2: 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Also the 29.
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0: 54, the 181, the Silver Dodge pickup, pulling a trailer, no 28. 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
0: 332.
1: Holding a juvenile complaint, 24th and Odell. Repeated by several juveniles in the area, threw something at her vehicle. She's back in the area, I believe it. Sarah and Odell to be contacted.
0: Yeah, for you, 372.
1: Dispatch 332.
0: 332.
1: 332, have a 3 audible alarms, Grapevine Middle School, 1919 Harrison.
0: Okay, yeah, well, I'm good.
1: 372, did you copy the juvenile complaint?
0: 10-4.
1: .332, handle on 3, showing south entry, west middle entry, and east door on the south.
0: 384, which show?
2: 384.
0: 1024.
2: 1024.

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1: 340. One eight seven, what's done?
0: 340, 1025. All three subjects have returned.
2: 187.
1: I'll be 1079, Troop C.
2: 10-4.
1: Being on slowly.
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2: 370 dispatch, we'll be at a Zara and Odell.
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0: 382 Wichita.
1: 437-1044 Meridian south of MacArthur, Kansas, 28. Break 383.
0: 324.
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1: 10-4.
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2: 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Subject, reference that last 29.